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fire, fire, fire, fire, fire, fire, fire, fire, fire, fire, fire, fire, fire, fire, fire, fire, fire, fire, fire, fire, fire, fire, fire, fire, fire, fire, fire, fire, fire, fire, fire, fire, fire, fire, fire, fire, fire, fire, fire, fire, fire, fire, fire, fire, fire, fire, fire, fire, fire, fire, fire, fire, fire, fire, fire, fire, fire, fire, fire, fire, fire, fire, fire, fire, fire, fire, fire, fire, fire, fire, fire, fire, fire, fire, fire, fire, fire, fire, fire, fire, fire, fire, fire, fire, fire, fire, fire, fire, fire, fire, fire, fire, fire

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0: was wir zusammen aufrichten können. Damit wir zufrieden leben und sterben können.
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1: Sounds like a real boring time. 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
2: 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And remember,
1: don't ride with a drinking drive.

There was once a house near a big dark forest where a little girl called Wasilisa lived with her cruel stepmother and stepsisters. 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Their father was away, and her only friend was the doll her real mother had given her with her blessing before she died. One day, the fire went out. Her stepmother was very angry. 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You'll have to go into the wood and fetch fire from the Baba Yaga." 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Wasilisa walked for hours through the black wood, and just as Venus touched the horizon, she came to a path. The birds began to sing, and through the trees a man dressed in white

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She heard the sound of hooves again, and through a cloud of dust appeared a chariot drawn by winged horses. As it flew past, she saw in it a man dressed in gold, who looked straight ahead and would not

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As she got closer, she saw that each fence post was a bone, topped by a grinning skull, whose eyes glowed like dark coals.

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And she asked if the domestic authority that I have no knowledge of. If you already have. Well, we'll have to talk about it. 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

0: Now, we're considering you for a part in our new production. How do you feel about playing a controversial Negro?
1: Yeah, I'm with it. You mean somebody like you would be new Negro Brown, right?
0: Well, it's a servant, Arthur, that shuffles a little bit and sings.
1: Yo, man, what?
2: Hey, Q, can't play. Listen, I hope you ain't wasting my time. You know how I feel about giving these movies my money. You know what I'm saying? I work hard for it.
3: Come on, man. This movie's dope, man.
4: Movie's chill, man.
2: Hey, I'm chill too, man. But you know what I'm saying? I just don't. I can't go for this Steel Magnolia shit. You know what I'm saying?
4: It's cool, man. It's cool.
5: Ladies and gentlemen, today's feature presentation: Driving Miss Daisy.
4: No, man. No.
2: Just what I'm talking about. All these terms of endearment shit.
3: Hey, yo, check it out, man. I got Black C's at the crib, man. Y'all want to go check that out?
2: Yeah. That's the idea. We could have rolled it from the beginning. Y'all with it,
4: Fuck Hollywood, man.

0: Jetson stayed with the five of his disciples in White Rock Horsetooth Cave until cool autumn weather arrived. The young Repas asked their Lama, "Now it's autumn. Shouldn't we gather provisions for winter practice by begging supplies? By doing so, we could help those beings gain merit. And also, it would be a joy to visit the statue of the precious Lord Buddha in Kyurong. Please let us go."
1: Yang Jizun Chimbo Tenye Tu Serto Songwa Ta Re Chumba Namje Lama La Juba Ta Tu Serto Yang Song Da Ve Simchen Je Tu La Ronyung Tombo La Shikne Chuja Tumri Yang Yue Chi Kirun Cho Rinpo Chi La Jena Yang Gawran Da Ve Shikpar Shu Shu Be Lame Sungne Cho Ya rang la chang nian jo ba se chi ri song wa la ge ju me te we dor je lam je de nyam so long su na tha gra ta su re jung ba nam la gur de song so.
0: The Lama replied to them, "The precious Lord is complete within yourselves, and also it's not so fine for yogis to be begging food. Therefore, take up the practice of these eight Vajra paths." And he sang this song for the young Repas in White Rock Horsetooth Cave.

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1: 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Best cure for the sickness of the three poisons. The excellent man of Lodrak. To Marpa, the translator, I bow. White Rock, Horse Tooth, Fortress of the Middle Way, Gathering Place for Noble Dakini, Place inspiring sincere faith in the old, Practice sight of the confident. In this best of retreats, receive song of the natural state experience. Hear this song by Brother Ripas. My children, Lodro, Shergon Dorji, and others, the eternal changeless fundamental consciousness is path guide to freedom from samsara. Happy is one who knows samsara and nirvana are not too wondrous the cultivation of this crop. This holy true Lama is the path guide for clearing the darkness of ignorance. Happy is one who sees Lama as Buddha. Wondrous the ceaseless admiration and faith. This mountain retreat without direction is the path guide for nourishing concentration. Happy is one who treats the body as retreat. Wondrous this immutable abiding. This objective world appearing to the senses is the path guide for cultivating spontaneous awareness. Happy is one who has directed them to the central channel. Wondrous this pervasion of body and mind by bliss. These percepts for transfers of consciousness are path guides for overcoming the visions of bardo. Happy is one who can cross with awareness. Wondrous this conflux of past, present, and future. The precious embodiments of love and compassion are path guides for impartial help for beings. Happy is one surrounded by the realized. Wondrous this help by emanation body for beings. This cultivation of pure undistracted absorption is the path guide for refining awareness. Happy is one who knows the actual as non-dual. Wondrous this awareness pure as space. This cotton robe upon your body is the path guide for mastering these harsh snow mountains. Happy is one who sleeps naked in snow. Wondrous this freedom from heat and cold. The song I sang of eight Vajrapaths is itself a path guide, voice self-voiced like echo. Happy the yogi who remembers the song of experience, wondrous the self-voiced Vajra sound. I offer this song of worship, Holy Lama, share in this feast of sound, host of Dakini, remove your obstructions, non-humans, attend this auspicious song of worship. As he sang, flowers fell from the sky, and a never-before-experienced perfume was smelled. Each of the five disciple Repas experienced a different vision. Together, they paid respects and offered a mandala with fervent request that Mila remain with them. Inspired by such uncontrollable faith, favorable meditation experiences were kindled in them, and they were made renewed, and they made renewed effort in practice.

new challenge for you, Sark. A new recruit. It's a tough case, but I want him treated in the usual manner. Train him for the games. Let him hope for a while.

ever saw. Good track. I put a really cool tape too. Do you have this yet?

wasn't it? A facial hold, facial slap. Now careless of danger, conscience, control. Can always go deeper to fear. Deeper than cunt that he cares to go. Blinded by gas, fire, feeding fire. Cells crowding, despair. But we are air, and the walls are air. What my frank assessment of future chances? Deprived of ambition, you'd go on all fours, dear child, to the noose in the heights, to witness the pattern and the pattern reversed. How could you forget? How could they fucking forget? But here I am, waiting to take you. But you've already fought to go, where you think you may belong. Just before dawn, somewhere in the cold. 6 nights, mostly awake. Unable to swallow without pain. Steroids, 2 milligrams, daily. Unable to write, without pain. Write, vomit, write. Desk to toilet, back again. Words all going or gone. Waterloo Station still sad with war. Ahead, all is farmland. Cornfields panned out low. Questions of grief in advance. What you love, you lose. Cough full of fluid and high-end antibiotics. What's there to understand? People leave us and they're gone.

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Hair cropped short. 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All the pouting colours of the bruise. Red to black to purple then blue. All day tomorrow. Tests and scans. Tested like a witch in this dirty old river. Feeling ruined. Fucked off. Bed looks pissed in. Skin dried hard and thin. 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Hung in joints and sides. 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

0: 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Thank you.
1: This is another one that Jonathan and I wrote together. It's called Uncle Skeleton.

I live in a world of paradox. My willingness to destroy is your chance for improvement. My hate is your fate. My failure is your victory. A victory that won't last. A victory that won't last. A victory that won't last.